0: Hello, everybody. I'm going to tell you a delightful story.
1: Now, I want you to make yourselves comfortable and settle back. Now, are you all ready?
0: Here we go.

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0: The story is filled with surprises. And a big surprise for you.
3: He didn't talk words. He went.
1: It sounded so good.
2: We would like to hear more music. And they started to play.
0: A fine musical story like that.

0: just a minute. The leader of the band wants to show you how well they can play. Let's listen.
1: Saxophone.
0: Making a terrible noise.
2: There's no cure for this, so I can't handle the case.
0: They played and played to their heart's content.
3: Until one day,
0: had never really taken the time to listen to music and didn't know how wonderful it was.
2: Our boy can't speak words. He goes... Instead.
4: Well, I don't know how you can do it, but I'll let you try.
5: The music is from the orchestra.
6: And a voice said,
7: the music and the story go together very well.
8: Thank you, my friend.

0: Well, that's the end of my story. But before I leave, I want to say goodbye.
1: And just then we came to the end of this record.

praise of Rama, who is the eternal one, the one without a second. It matters little whether we call him Allah, Buddha, Christ or Jehovah. He belongs equally to us all.

0: 아니야. 아니, 어?
1: Never seen the light since I've been gone. I'm a big box sailor with a sea boots on.
2: Johnny come round, I love poor old man. Oh, wake up, oh, shake up, oh, wake that girl with the blue dress on. Johnny come down, I love poor old man.
1: Are you ever down in a mobile bag with a screw down the coffin on a summer's day?
2: Johnny come down, I love poor old man. Oh, wake up, oh, shake up, oh, wake that girl with a blue dress on. When Johnny comes down to hide old, poor old man.
1: I love a little girl from across the sea. 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
2: oh, when Johnny comes down to hide old, poor old man. Oh, wake up, oh, shake up, oh, wake that girl with a blue dress on. When Johnny comes down to hide old, poor old man.
1: Oh, all the girls love me Uncle Ned, 'cause he got no hair on his old bald head.
2: Johnny come down to hide old, poor old man. 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
1: And all the girls love me Uncle Dick, 'cause he chases them with his great big sticks.
2: Johnny come down.

0: Did you ever see the plantation boss when his big white filly on his big black boss?
1: Johnny come down to Hilo, poor old man. Oh, wake that girl with the new dress on. When Johnny come down to Hilo, poor old man.
0: I never see the like since I've been born of a big buck sale with a sea boots on.
1: Johnny come down to Hilo, poor old man.
2: Oh, wake up, oh, shaker, oh, wake that girl with the blue dress on. When Johnny comes down to Hilo, poor old man.
3: Blake!
4: Okay.
3: Bye-bye. You're right. 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

0: Tommy, no, you got it all wrong.
1: Oh, Anthony. He's a big boy. He knows what he said. What'd you say? Funny how? What?
0: You're funny.
1: You mean, so? Let me understand this, because maybe it's me. I'm a little fucked up. I'm funny how? I mean, funny like I'm a clown. I amuse you. I make you laugh. I'm here to fucking amuse you. What do you mean funny? Funny how?

Until the aircraft has come to complete service from the terminal building.

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Something on the land, something going down. Downdressers speeding by life. Fever's heart, burning rivers to cross. Walls of Babylon, material noise. 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Freedom takes a rocket blast. Just another day, like yesterday.

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They come from the capital, these city girls go way down where the stone

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And the boys grow hard, hard to be heard, hard to be heard as they

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And all you young lovers, where you hide? Down by the water, the restless tide. With a Bible of tricks they do with their legs, the girls reach for the speech and the speech to be heard. To be hard, the local boys team down the mound and seize the girls from the capital, who shriek at the edge of the water, shriek to speak and reach for the speech. Here, reach for the speech and be heard.

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0: crise immobilière et la bulle financière rendent les investisseurs nerveux. 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
1: Quand tu déjeunes, tu penses, montre en main, et tu jettes un œil sur les cours de la bourse, tu écoutes.
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1: Affligeant, non ?
3: Our grandmother, Margaret Lewis Idaki from Zuni Pueblo, was a well-known singer, a composer of Indian songs, Zuni songs, with the help of her grandfather, young man. And this one in particular was a very favorite song that the family loved and cherished, and it became a standard for our people, the Zuni people, and to this day, the Zuni Ola maidens still use it when they travel and when they perform for audiences. Our grandmother titled this song the Zuni Lullaby, and it sings to the children, the babies, the little ones, and it sings about how Grandfather Lightning, Grandfather Thunder, Grandfather Rain is coming. 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And it's singing to the babies, to the children, to the little ones. 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

0: hail Vigeniva, wanted by the king for desertion and treason.
1: I'm gonna find the beast and went in front of him, show him that the chosen one can throw a couple punches in, slay a dozen of his bodyguards and keep him wishing. 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
1: Eight niggas down. 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
3: Yeah.

have Zeus as backup. There's no safe place in this war on Terra. There's no safe place in this war. There's no safe place, no squeaky clean position. Yeah, we were warned and informed. Reporters rinse out the angles from filtered propaganda. Don't worry, folks, we won't see any dying on national television. We'll do this as quickly and painlessly as possible. Now bend over. Prepare yourself for a world war, for a new global order, on order to maintain a new world order, a tyranny of democracy. 'Cause there's only room for one terrorist in this here town. But when the fish and chips and the stars and stripes are down, guess what? The fearless got Zeus as back.

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